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1: England have contained him pretty well so far. This looking dangerous. That's a poor clearance. Maradona with Shilton. Look like handball that. Maradona celebrating, and the goal's going to be given.
0: 在世界杯的传奇故事里，这记上帝之手让所有阿根廷人沸腾，却让整个英格兰抓狂。
2: I did ask him if he handled the ball or headed the ball, and he said he'd headed the ball, so.If he said he'd handled the ball, then I think my hand would have been round his throat.
3: We seen it.
4: We ran after the Tunisian referee. You know, I know Peter Shilton's not happy like about it.
5: So we're obviously hard done to, and you know, it was one of those moments. But people still remember it, and I've still not forgiven Diego Maradona.
6: Lo hice en un mundial, no me vieron. Hey, bueno, yo no voy a ir a decir.Muchacho, perdóneme, lo hice con la mano. Nah, ¿qué le voy a decir?
2: That was a sickening moment for us in many respects.
0: 当英格兰人还在为上帝之手愤愤不平时，马拉多纳在仅仅4分钟后奉献了让所有英格兰球员都肃然起敬的伟大杰作。连过5人，永载史册。被他过掉的5名英格兰球员分别是里德、比尔兹利、布彻、芬威克和希尔顿。
2: That second goal is a nightmare for me. I've been having therapy for 36 years because he didn't beat me once, he beat me twice. And I tried to get back and I couldn't touch it. I'd love to have scored the greatest own goal in the world and deprived him of it.
7: England against Argentina.Played in the Azteca on a pitch that honestly was the worst pitch I think I'd ever played on. And how he scored that goal under those circumstances, it beggars belief. It was the one time I felt I really probably should have applauded the opposition scoring a goal.
0: 莱因克尔随后扳回一球，这粒进球也让他成为了那届世界杯的最佳射手。尽管英格兰队竭尽全力，仍然无法阻止马拉多纳将阿兹台克变成他封神的圣殿。也正是从这场比赛开始，马拉多纳将1986年世界杯变成了他一个人的世界杯。这是阿根廷和英格兰之间恩怨历史中最传奇的篇章。当英格兰和阿根廷再次相会在世界杯赛场，已经是12年之后的法兰西之下。圣埃迪安阴沉的下午，那场载入史册的1/8决赛注定不会流于平凡。比赛的前45分钟跌宕起伏，18岁的欧文千里走单骑，追风少年横空出世。而随后，阿根廷队这次极具创意的任意球配合，更是成为了世界杯名场面。双方在上半场就打成了2-2平。而这场英阿对决之所以成为经典，不只是因为名垂青史的进球，还有下半场那张举世闻名的红牌。
1: Collision between Simeone and Beckham. Yellow card for Simeone. A card for Beckham. Oh, it's red. A minute or so into the second half, David Beckham is sent off.
8: Diego putting his hand on the back of my head.Either rubbing it or pulling my hair a little bit, and then I just reacted.
0: 那一刻，23岁的小贝感受着主裁判的无情和西蒙尼的老辣。如今。

0: five at the back in the previous two games when England were under huge pressure. Now I guess we're going to go the other way now and think, could he have just changed it slightly different and put a bit more pace on? Because I said everything was coming back at England. They didn't have an outlet because whenever they won the ball, they had no energy. They were physically and mentally done once Argentina had got that first goal.
1: We need someone down the sides, you know, like a Rashford or a Saka or a ball carrier. Someone who can take the ball up the, you know, up the pitch higher and give us a little bit of breathing space, because it was wave after wave after wave of attack. And I think that's the frustration. And I don't want to sit here and be too critical of the team, because I think they've given us everything. I went to Mexico and had one of the best evenings of my entire life. It's just, we always seem to just come up that little bit short, whether it's kind of tactically, whether it's mentality, penalties. You know, we just can't get over the line. And maybe that's just something in our DNA, you know, because we haven't won it for so long. You know, the crowd, everyone wants it so much. Do we just have this thing where we protect what we have rather than going for the jugular?
2: 虽然英格兰名宿的批评如潮，但亨利和伊布却指出，作为主教练在高压下能做出正确的决策并不容易。
3: I'm gonna have to bring you back to when you're on the bench as a coach. Things go so quickly. We said, hey, we're calm.We're having a sandwich, we're having a coffee, and we're like, oh, I would have done this, I would have done that. And Gordon scores, then suddenly, 5 minutes after, he goes into a back five. When you go into a back five early, you lose Rich James. Then you lose Rich James. What do you go about it? Then Spence changes. Then you put O'Reilly. But then O'Reilly now is playing on the wing. What are you doing? Boom, they score. Where do you go from that 5-3-2?You know, and then boom, they score again. And then you try to put guys towards the end. It's not easy. I will repeat it again. They went into a back five too early. But I also will tell you something. When you're on that bench and you start to think and you look at the clock, you're like, oh, it's nearly the end. And sometimes you look again and you're like, 20 minutes has passed. I can assure you that it's not that easy, but still, you went into a back five too early. You don't play that team too low, too early like that.
4: You go...in a back five that in total 6 defenders totally at a certain point, the England team. But this is the feeling you have as a coach. This time it didn't go his way. It went in Scaloni way when he pushed all the offensive players. He played the cards right for Tuchel. He didn't play the cards right, but if Tuchel would have win the game, we would have said, whoa, what a genius. Like, he went on the defensive part.Argentina couldn't put a hole on them.
2: 虽然英格兰队无缘决赛，但三狮军团的世界杯之旅还未结束，他们将在迈阿密迎战法国队，对本届世界杯的季军发起冲击，这也将成为英格兰队弥补痛失决赛的救赎之战。
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2: I mean, this one was way more obvious than the first one, even more.
3: I did not hear.
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3: Yes.